0: have large animals, that is a place that can take those.
1: Investigators say the fire was human started, not natural. Nevada Governor Joe Lombardo declared a state of emergency for the county. Kyle Kirkwood wins the first Freedom 250 Grand Prix on the streets of Washington, D.C., and talks to Fox Sports.
2: It's definitely the place to win, and I don't know if we're ever going to get another chance at this. 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
1: The IndyCar race kicked off with a presidential lap in the Beast. 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
3: Here's a look at your forecast. Slight chance for scattered showers tonight, otherwise cloudy. Lows around 62. 85 tomorrow. Slight chance for isolated showers. Lows dip down to about 67. Tomorrow night, partly cloudy. Partly cloudy skies Tuesday, with daytime highs approaching 91. 93, slight chance for storms Wednesday. I'm staff meteorologist Derek Height. Right now, it's 77 degrees.
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0: some preach right, some preach love, and some preach fight. 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Goodbye, Martin.
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0: Here's a look at your forecast.
1: Slight chance for scattered showers tonight, otherwise cloudy.
0: Lows around 62. 85 tomorrow.
1: Slight chance for isolated showers.
0: Lowest dip down to about 67.
1: Tomorrow night, partly cloudy.
0: Partly cloudy skies Tuesday, with daytime highs approaching 91.
1: 93, slight chance for storms Wednesday.
0: I'm staff meteorologist Derek Height.
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I was on the outskirts of a little southern town, trying to reach my destination before the sun went down. The old CB was blaring away on channel 19 when there came a little boy's voice on the radio line. And he said, "Breaker 19, is anyone there? Come on back, truckers, and talk to Teddy Bear." Well, I keyed the mic and I said, "You got it, Teddy Bear." And the little boy's voice came back on the air. "Appreciate the break. Who we got on that end?" I told him my handle and then he began. "Now, I'm not supposed to bother you fellas out there. Mom says you're busy and for me to stay off there. But you see, I get lonely and it helps to talk. 'Cause that's about all I can do. I'm crippled and I can't walk." I came back and told him to fire up that mic, and I'd talk to him as long as he liked. "This was my dad's radio," the little boy said, "but I guess it's mine and mom's now, 'cause my daddy's dead. Dad had a wreck about a month ago. He was trying to get home in a blinding snow. Mom has to work now to make ends meet, and I'm not much help with my two crippled feet. She says not to worry, that we'll make it all right, but I hear her crying sometimes late at night. You know, there's one thing I want more than anything else to see. Oh, I know you guys are too busy to bother with me, but you see, my dad used to take me for rides when he was home. But I guess that's all over now since my daddy's gone." Not one breaker came on the old CB as that little crippled boy talked with me. I tried hard to swallow a lump that just wouldn't stay down as I thought about my boy back in Greenville town. Dad was gonna take mom and me with him later on this year. Well, I remember him saying, "Someday this old truck will be yours, Teddy Bear. But I know I'll never get to ride an 18-wheeler again. But this old base will keep me in touch with all my trucker friends. Teddy Bear's going to back on out now and leave you alone, 'cause it's about time for Mom to come home. But you give me a shout when you're passing through, and I'll sure be happy to come back to you." Well, I came back and I said, "Before you go, 1010, what's your home 20, little CB friend?" Well, he gave me his address and I didn't once hesitate, 'cause this hot load of freight is just gonna have to wait. I turned that truck around on a dime and headed straight for Jackson Street, 229. And as I rounded the corner, oh, I got one heck of a shock. 18-wheelers were lined up for three city blocks. Well, I guess every driver for miles around had caught Teddy Bear's call. And that little crippled boy was having a ball. For as fast as one driver would carry him in, another would carry him to his truck and take off again. Well, you better believe I took my turn at riding Teddy Bear. And then I carried him back in and put him down in his chair. And buddy, if I never live to see happiness again, I want you to know I saw it that day in the face of that little man. We took up a collection for him before his mama got home, and each driver said goodbye, and then they were all gone. He shook my hand with a mile-long grin and said, "So long, trucker, I'll catch you again." Yeah, I hit that interstate with tears in my eyes. And I turned on the radio and I got another surprise. "Breaker 19," came a voice on the air. "Just one word of thanks from Mama Teddy Bear. We wish each and every one a special prayer for you, 'cause you just made my little boy's dream come true. I'll sign off now before I start to cry. May God ride with you. 10-4, and goodbye."

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2: News. I'm Carmen Roberts. Officials say the Hawk Fire near Reno, Nevada was human-caused, but no word how. It's burning out of control with calls for some 90,000 people to evacuate.
3: We have 800 personnel working on the incident, and we're working engaged 24 hours a day, foresee doing that for the foreseeable future with both ground and aviation resources.
2: Shane Ackerson with the U.S. Forest Service says the fires caused at least 6 injuries. A star from the Donna Reed Show dies. Shelley Fabre appeared in the show during the run in 1958 to 1965 and scored a number one hit with this song.
4: Johnny Angel.
2: Her family says she died yesterday, surrounded by her loved ones. Fabre was 82 years old. 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
5: Here's a look at your forecast. Cloudy skies expected tonight with a slight chance for scattered rain showers. Lows level off around 62. Slight chance for isolated rain showers again tomorrow, 85. Lows level off around 67 tomorrow night, partly cloudy skies. Highs level off around 91 Tuesday, under partly cloudy skies. 93 Wednesday, slight chance for storms. I'm staff meteorologist Derek Height. Right now, it's 75 degrees.
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7: Hello, everyone. This is your Action News reporter with all the news that is news across the nation on the scene at the supermarket. There seems to have been some disturbance here. Pardon me, sir. Did you see what happened?
8: Yeah, I did. I was standing over by the tomatoes, and here he come, running through the pole beans, through the fruits and vegetables, naked as a jaybird. And I hollered over to Ethel. I said, "Don't look, Ethel." And it's too late. She'd already been incensed.
9: Here he comes.
8: Boogie-dee, boogie-dee.
9: There he goes.
8: Boogie-dee, boogie-dee.

0: This is your Action News reporter once again, and we're here at the gas station. Pardon me, sir, did you see what happened?
1: Yeah, Dave. I was just in here getting my tires checked, and he just appeared out of the traffic. Just come streaking around the grease right there. Didn't have nothing on but a smile. I looked in there, and Ethel was getting her cold drink. I hollered, "Don't look, Ethel!" And it's too late. She'd already been mooned. Flashed her right there in front of the shop or so.
2: He ain't crook.
1: Boogity, boogity.
2: He ain't crook.

0: Once again, your Action News reporter in the booth at the gym covering the disturbance at the basketball playoff. Pardon me, sir. Did you see what happened?
1: Yeah, deep. Hey, Tom, I was just going down there to get Ethel a snow cone. Here he come, right out of the cheap seats. Dribbling. Right down the middle of the court. Didn't have on nothing but his PX. Made a hook shot and got out through the concession stand. I hollered up at Ethel. I said, "Don't look, Ethel!" It was too late. She'd already got a free shot. Grandstand. Right there in front of the home team.
2: What is they calling the street?
1: Here it comes again. Who's that with it? Ethel!
0: Is that you, Ethel?
2: He's just as proud as he can be.
0: What do you think you're doing?
2: Listen to me. He gonna give us
0: you get your coat.

0: very best.
1: When you say love, there's not another word that says so much, but that four-letter word means happiness.

Goodman wrote that song, and he told me it was the perfect country and western song. I wrote him back a letter and I told him it was not the perfect country and western song because he hadn't said anything at all about mama or trains or trucks or prison or getting drunk. Well, he sat down and wrote another verse to the song and he sent it to me, and after reading it I realized that my friend had written the perfect country and western song. And I felt obliged to include it on this album. The last verse goes like this here. Well, I was drunk the day my mom got out of prison.

0: Here's a look at your forecast. Cloudy skies expected tonight with a slight chance for scattered rain showers. Lows level off around 62. Slight chance for isolated rain showers again tomorrow, 85. Lows level off around 67 tomorrow night, partly cloudy skies. Highs level off around 91 Tuesday, under partly cloudy skies. 93 Wednesday, slight chance for storms. I'm staff meteorologist Derek Height, currently 74.
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2: Back a few months ago, I was headlining at a great big nightclub. And he put me up a couple of days early. I came in a couple of days early, and they put me up at what they call the Star Suite. Now, here I am, headliner in one of the biggest nightclubs in the country, and I wake up at 8 o'clock in the morning in this Star Suite, all by myself. Yeah, that's what I said, aw. But I did what I've always done, man, to cheer myself up. I picked up my guitar, I sat down, I wrote me a little song. 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
2: I'm Ann Carrick. Investigators now saying the Hawk Fire was human-started, not natural causes. 42,000 people ordered to evacuate as the fire approaches Reno, Nevada. Washoe County Sheriff Darren Ballum.
3: We have 450 beds at the convention center that are already set up. We also have another 500 beds that the Red Cross is getting. They are on their way to the convention center in Hall 5. So that's 950 beds we will have available.
2: The blaze grew rapidly Saturday night. Six people reported injured. Oil is flowing again through the Strait of Hormuz.
4: Reports do indicate that crossings through the Strait of Hormuz are up 400% over the past 2 weeks. In the backdrop, there is an ongoing U.S. naval blockade, and fresh sanctions are expected for Iran next week.
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5: Here's a look at your forecast. Cloudy skies expected tonight with a slight chance for scattered rain showers. Lows level off around 62. Slight chance for isolated rain showers again tomorrow, 85. Lows level off around 67 tomorrow night, partly cloudy skies. Highs level off around 91 Tuesday, under partly cloudy skies. 93 Wednesday, slight chance for storms. I'm staff meteorologist Derek Height, currently 74.
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0: Here's a look at your forecast. Cloudy skies expected tonight, with a slight chance for scattered rain showers. Lows level off around 62. Slight chance for isolated rain showers again tomorrow, 85. Lows level off around 67 tomorrow night, partly cloudy skies. Highs level off around 91 Tuesday, under partly cloudy skies. 93 Wednesday, slight chance for storms. I'm staff meteorologist Derek Height. Right now, 7.
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Now, Miss Nancy Ann ran a boarding house with a faded sign that read, single rooms for single girls, no men allowed, it said. But rumor had it that a gentleman with a yen for love for a fee could always go to Nancy Ann's for some feminine company. Well, one night in June in the billiard room, I was chalking up with a friend. He was set to break when the door burst open and Leo James rushed in. He yelled, there's a fire that's just broke out and it's down at Nancy Ann. So we dropped our cues on the pool room floor and into the street we ran.

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So we cut around the side and up the alley and stopped beside the back door. We were catching our breath when the door flew open and knocked poor Leo flat. And out through the smoke ran Mayor Wills wearing nothing but a black silk hat. And right behind him with his shirt tail afire came the local chief of police. And Banker Jones with a red-haired girl he always called his niece. Then I spied Miss Nancy Ann herself helping someone out of the fire. Her arm around the red bald head of old Judge McIntyre. A deacon, a dentist, a deputy sheriff, and one state congressman. The county physician, the city mortician, out through the flames they ran.

Everybody was out of the girls' hotel by the time the roof caved in. We were heading back to the billiard hall when Leo turned to my friend. He said, I believe that's the funniest show I've ever seen in town. The so-called elite caught out in the street with their pompous purity down. Though the flames were hot and the smoke was thick, not a single life was lost. And the reason for the blaze was never found.

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2: Fox News, I'm Ann Carrick. Investigators now saying the Hawk Fire was human-started, not natural causes. 42,000 people ordered to evacuate as the fire approaches Reno, Nevada. Washoe County Sheriff Darren Balmum.
3: We have 450 beds at the convention center that are already set up. We also have another 500 beds that the Red Cross is getting. They are on their way to the convention center in Hall 5. So that's 950 beds we will have available.
2: The blaze grew rapidly Saturday night. Six people reported injured. Oil is flowing again through the Strait of Hormuz.
4: Reports do indicate that crossings through the Strait of Hormuz are up 400% over the past 2 weeks. In the backdrop, there is an ongoing U.S. naval blockade, and fresh sanctions are expected for Iran next week.
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5: Here's a look at your forecast. Chance for showers tonight, otherwise mainly cloudy skies. Low is around 63. Chance for showers tomorrow, 87. Cloudy skies with a few peaks of sun. Tomorrow night, lows dip down to about 67. Sunshine mixed with clouds at times Tuesday with a high of 91. 93, slight chance of thunderstorms Wednesday. I'm staff meteorologist Derek Height. Right now, it's 70 degrees.
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0: Here's a look at your forecast. Chance for showers tonight, otherwise mainly cloudy skies. Low is around 63. Chance for showers tomorrow, 87. Cloudy skies with a few peaks of sun. Tomorrow night, lows dip down to about 67. Sunshine mixed with clouds at times Tuesday with a high of 91. 93, slight chance of thunderstorms Wednesday. I'm staff meteorologist Derek Height. Right now, it's 69 degrees.
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Yep. Let me tell you, boy, ain't no toy. I wear a hat just like a Mountie. I'm a sheriff of Boone County. Let me tell you, boy, you in a heap of trouble, boy. Now if you try to push your caddy from Nashville to Cincinnati, you have to come across the Boone County line. Well, if aim and all passing through, you better mind your P's and Q's, cause this stretch of interstate, boy, is mine. Well, you might outrun my old Chevrolet, but you can't outrun my old two-way. Leon waiting at the station to hear from me. You're gonna be wishing I believe in that extradition, cause I'll chase you all the way back to Tennessee. I don't take no lip, and this cannon on my hip, let me tell you, boy, ain't no toy. I wear a hat just like a Mountie. I'm a sheriff of Boone County. By the way, you in a heap of trouble, boy.

lucky. 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Yeah, I pump the gas. 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Yeah, the judge, that's me. Yeah, post your bond for you if you like. 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
2: Fox News, I'm Sue Guzman. The Hawk Fire near Reno, Nevada, burning out of control. About 90,000 people ordered to evacuate.
3: We have 800 personnel working on the incident, and we're working and engaged 24 hours a day and foresee doing that for the foreseeable future. With both ground and aviation resources.
2: Shane Ackerson with the U.S. Forest Service says the human-caused wildfires left six people injured. A primary runoff set for Tuesday in South Carolina, where Republicans will choose between Senator Darlene Graham or Representative Ralph Norman as their GOP Senate candidate. South Carolina Senator Tim Scott telling NBC's Meet the Press he supports Graham.
4: She's ready to tackle the issues of affordability for the American people, and she's ready to serve the great state of South Carolina in the United States Senate.
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5: Here's a look at your forecast. Chance of rain showers overnight. Otherwise, mainly cloudy skies expect. Lows dip down to about 63. Cloudy skies with a few peaks of sun again Monday. Chance of rain showers. High temperatures reach up to 87. Partly cloudy Monday night. Lows dip down to about 67. Partly cloudy Tuesday with highs in the low 90s. Slight chance for storms Wednesday. I'm staff meteorologist Derek Height. Right now, it's 69 degrees.
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He said, California is the place you ought to be. So he loaded up the truck and they moved to Beverly Hills, that is, swimming pools.

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Beverly Hillbillies, that's what they call them now. Nice folks. Y'all come back here. Yeah?

0: Here's a look at your forecast. Chance of rain showers overnight. Otherwise, mainly cloudy skies expect. Lows dip down to about 63. Cloudy skies with a few peaks of sun again Monday. Chance of rain showers. High temperatures reach up to 87. Partly cloudy Monday night. Lows dip down to about 67. Partly cloudy Tuesday with highs in the low 90s. Slight chance for storms Wednesday. I'm staff meteorologist Derek Height. Right now, it's 69 degrees.
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Patty Robbins down in El Paso a little while back. And now Miss Patty Page, or one of them, is a-wearing black. And Kathy's clown has Don and Phil where they feel like they could die. If we keep on losing our singers like that, I'll be the only one you can buy.

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2: Fox News, I'm Sue Guzman. The Hawk Fire near Reno, Nevada, burning out of control. About 90,000 people ordered to evacuate.
3: We have 800 personnel working on the incident, and we're working and engaged 24 hours a day, and foresee doing that for the foreseeable future with both ground and aviation resources.
2: Shane Ackerson with the U.S. Forest Service says the human-caused wildfires left 6 people injured. A primary runoff set for Tuesday in South Carolina, where Republicans will choose between Senator Darlene Graham or Representative Ralph Norman as their GOP Senate candidate. South Carolina Senator Tim Scott telling NBC's Meet the Press he supports Graham.
4: She's ready to tackle the issues of affordability for the American people, and she's ready to serve the great state of South Carolina in the United States Senate.
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5: Here's a look at your forecast. Chance of rain showers overnight. Otherwise, mainly cloudy skies expect. Lows dip down to about 63. Cloudy skies with a few peaks of sun again Monday. Chance of rain showers. High temperatures reach up to 87. Partly cloudy Monday night. Lows dip down to about 67. Partly cloudy Tuesday with highs in the low 90s. Slight chance for storms Wednesday. I'm Staff Meteorologist Derek Height. Right now, it's 69 degrees.
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0: Here's a look at your forecast. Chance of rain showers overnight. Otherwise, mainly cloudy skies expected. Lows dip down to about 63. Cloudy skies with a few peaks of sun again Monday. Chance of rain showers. High temperatures reach up to 87. Partly cloudy Monday night. Lows dip down to about 67. Partly cloudy Tuesday with highs in the low 90s. Slight chance for storms Wednesday. I'm staff meteorologist Derek Height. Right now, it's 68 degrees.
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2: Fox News, I'm Sue Guzman. Treasury Secretary Scott Bessent expected to detail specifics Monday of the economic D-Day threatened by President Trump last week. He's planning to hold a news conference to discuss them. And President Trump has warned of economic sanctions against any country that provides a lifeline to Iran. Oil prices fell Monday ahead of the economic announcement.

0: Gas prices continuing their decline. Trilby Lundberg with the Lundberg Survey says consumers are still not as well off as they were a year ago. Tropical storm Mokay starting to drench Hawaii with potentially more than a foot of rain. This is 7 days after 4 feet of rain on the big island from Lala. Flood watch is now in effect for Hawaii's big island, which of course is still cleaning up from the previous storm. 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
1: Here's a look at your forecast. Chance of rain showers overnight. Otherwise, mainly cloudy skies expect. Lows dip down to about 63. Cloudy skies with a few peaks of sun again Monday. Chance of rain showers. High temperatures reach up to 87. Partly cloudy Monday night. Lows dip down to about 67. Partly cloudy Tuesday with highs in the low 90s. Slight chance for storms Wednesday. I'm staff meteorologist Derek Height. Right now, it's 68 degrees.
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0: Here's a look at your forecast. Chance of rain showers
1: overnight.
0: Otherwise, mainly cloudy skies expect.
1: Lows dip down to about 63.
0: Cloudy skies with a few peaks of sun again Monday. Chance of rain showers. High temperatures reach up to 87. Partly cloudy Monday night. Lows dip down to about 67. Partly cloudy Tuesday with highs in the low 90s. Slight chance for storms Wednesday. I'm staff meteorologist Derek Height. Currently 70.
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I'm a U.S. male, because I was born in a Mississippi town on a Sunday morning. Now, Mississippi just happens to occupy a place in the southeastern portion of this here United States. Now, that's a matter of fact, buddy, and you know it well. So I just call myself the U.S. male.

U.S. mail is on its toes. 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

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One more. They say roses are red and violets are purple, and sugar's sweet and so's maple syrup. And I'm the seventh out of seven sons. My pappy was a pistol, I'm a son of a gun. I said, dang me, they ought to take a rope and hang me high from the highest tree. Woman.

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2: Fox News, I'm Sue Guzman. Treasury Secretary Scott Bessent expected to detail specifics Monday of the economic D-Day threatened by President Trump last week. He's planning to hold a news conference to discuss them. And President Trump has warned of economic sanctions against any country that provides a lifeline to Iran. Oil prices fell Monday ahead of the economic announcement. Gas prices continuing their decline. Trilby Lundberg with the Lundberg Survey says consumers are still not as well off as they were a year ago. Tropical storm Mokay starting to drench Hawaii with potentially more than a foot of rain. This is 7 days after 4 feet of rain on the big island from Lala. Flood watch is now in effect for Hawaii's big island, which of course is still cleaning up from the previous storm. 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
3: Here's a look at your forecast. Lows dip down to about 63 overnight under mainly cloudy skies. Cloudy skies with a few peaks of sun. Monday, high temperatures reach up to 86. Lows dip down to about 67. Monday night, mainly clear skies. Daytime highs approaching 91 Tuesday, under mainly sunny skies. 93 Wednesday, slight chance of thunderstorms. I'm staff meteorologist Derek Height. Right now, it's 70 degrees.
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0: here's a look at your forecast. Lows dip down to about 63 overnight under mainly cloudy skies. Cloudy skies with a few peaks of sun Monday. High temperatures reach up to 86. Lows dip down to about 67 Monday night. Mainly clear skies. Daytime highs approaching 91 Tuesday under mainly sunny skies. 93 Wednesday. Slight chance of thunderstorms. I'm staff meteorologist Derek Height. Right now, 60.
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down to Georgia, he was looking for a soul to steal. He was in a bind because he was way behind and he was willing to make a deal. When he came across this young man sawing on a fiddle and playing it hot, and the devil jumped up on a hickory stump and said, "Boy, let me tell you what. I guess you didn't know it, but I'm a fiddle player too. And if you'd care to take a dare, I'll make a bet with you. Now you play pretty good fiddle, boy, but give the devil his due. I bet a fiddle of gold against your soul, because I think I'm better than you." The boy said, "My name's Johnny, and it might be a sin, but I'll take your bet, and you're gonna regret, because I'm the best as ever been."

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Johnny said, "Devil, just come on back if you ever want to try again. 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He played, "Found a mountain, run, boy, run. 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
2: Fox News, I'm Ted Linder. 42,000 people have been ordered to evacuate, 45,000 more in an evacuation warning zone as the Hawk Fire approaches Reno, Nevada. The blaze growing rapidly this weekend. Washoe County Sheriff Darren Ballum.
3: Those that have big animals, that's been one big question. Out at Ironwood and Palomino, there is 100 stalls that are ready right now. So if you have large animals, that is a place that can take those.
2: Investigators say the fire was human-started, not natural. The Trump administration said to announce sweeping sanctions on Iran today, Monday, and what President Trump is calling Economic D-Day. Meanwhile, the U.S. Navy apparently keeping the oil flowing through the Strait of Hormuz.
4: Reports do indicate that crossings through the Strait of Hormuz are up 400% over the past 2 weeks. In the backdrop, there is an ongoing U.S. naval blockade.
2: That's Fox's Trey Yingst. 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
5: Here's a look at your forecast. Lows dip down to about 63 overnight under mainly cloudy skies. Cloudy skies with a few peaks of sun Monday. High temperatures reach up to 86. Lows dip down to about 67 Monday night. Mainly clear skies. Daytime highs approaching 91 Tuesday under mainly sunny skies. 93 Wednesday. Slight chance of thunderstorms. I'm staff meteorologist Derek Height. Right now, 68.
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0: Here's a look at your forecast.
1: Lows dip down to about 63
2: overnight
1: under mainly cloudy skies. Cloudy skies with a few peaks of sun Monday. High temperatures reach up to 86. Lows dip down to about 67
2: Monday night, mainly clear skies.
1: Daytime highs approaching 91
2: Tuesday
1: under mainly sunny skies.
2: 93
1: Wednesday,
2: slight chance of thunderstorms.
1: I'm staff meteorologist Derek Height. Right now, it's 67 degrees.
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2: Fox News, I'm Sue Guzman. The Trump administration expected to announce new sanctions today against Iran and what the president is calling economic D-Day. Wyoming Republican Senator John Barrasso telling Sunday Morning Futures he believes Iran will finally crumble under the pressure.
3: The suffering that's going on in Iran right now, the maximum sanctions being applied are the things that are going to make Iran finally say, you're right, we were wrong. No nuclear weapon. Straits open.
2: The Hawk Fire near Reno, Nevada, burning out of control. About 90,000 people ordered to evacuate.
4: We have 800 personnel working on the incident, and we're working and engaged 24 hours a day. And foresee doing that for the foreseeable future. With both ground and aviation resources.
2: Shane Ackerson with the U.S. Forest Service says the human-caused wildfire has left 6 people injured. 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
5: Here's a look at your forecast. Lows dip down to about 63 overnight under mainly cloudy skies. Cloudy skies with a few peaks of sun. Monday, high temperatures reach up to 86. Lows dip down to about 67. Monday night, mainly clear skies. Daytime highs approaching 91 Tuesday under mainly sunny skies. 93 Wednesday, slight chance of thunderstorms. I'm staff meteorologist Derek Height. Right now, it's 67 degrees.
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0: Here's a look at your forecast.
1: Lows dip down to about 63
0: overnight
1: under mainly cloudy skies. Cloudy skies with a few peaks of sun Monday. High temperatures reach up to 86. Lows dip down to about 67
0: Monday night, mainly clear skies.
1: Daytime highs approaching 91
0: Tuesday,
1: under mainly sunny skies.
0: 93
1: Wednesday,
0: slight chance of thunderstorms.
1: I'm staff meteorologist Derek Height. Right now, it's 68 degrees.
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Hello, I'm a truck. You've heard songs about truck drivers, many times their stories told. How they pulled out of Pittsburgh for 6 days on the road, about the feather.

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0: Bud Danker, IndyCar, everyone involved. 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
1: Christian Lundgaard came in second place. Kirkwood's Andretti Global teammate Will Powers in third. 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
2: Here's a look at your forecast. Mainly cloudy skies expected today, with daytime highs approaching 86. Mainly clear tonight, 67. Tomorrow, high of 91. Low 90s Wednesday and Thursday, with a slight chance of thunderstorms Wednesday. Looking further out, 90 Friday, 93 Saturday, and 95 on Sunday. I'm staff meteorologist Derek Height. Right now, 68.
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Mama's old pajamas and your papa's mustache, falling out the windowsill, frolic in the grass, trying to mock the way they talk fun, but all in vain, gaping at the dapper men with derby hats and

0: Here's a look at your forecast. Mainly cloudy skies expected today, with daytime highs approaching 86. Mainly clear tonight, 67. Tomorrow, high of 91. Low 90s Wednesday and Thursday, with a slight chance of thunderstorms Wednesday. Looking further out, 90 Friday, 93 Saturday, and 95 on Sunday. I'm staff meteorologist Derek Height. Currently, 67.
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never would have got through the Arkansas mud if I hadn't been a-riding on the Tennessee Stud. I had some trouble with my sweetheart's paw. One of her brothers was

0: September corn up 14 1/4 at $4.98. December up 15 at $5.23 1/2. March up 15 at $5.38 1/2. September soybeans up 0.5 at $12.25 1/2. November down 1 1/2 at $12.38. January down 1 1/2 at $12.52 1/4. September Chicago wheat up 15 1/4 at $6.96 3/4. December up 15 at $7.14 1/4. July up 12 1/4 at $7.34 1/2. October live cattle down 7 cents at $2.1792. December up 22 cents at $2.1850. September feeder cattle up 10 cents at $3.2902. October up 95 cents at $3.2365. November up 137 at $3.1625. October lean hogs up 65 cents at $80.87. And the Dow is up 517 points at 53,277. 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
0: 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Today, U.S. State Participant Rod Bain and David Grusho of the Animal and Plant Health Inspection Service are asking the public to keep a closer eye out for signs of Asian longhorn beetles and efforts to control this pest.
2: August is Tree Check Month. The awareness campaign of USDA's Animal and Plant Health Inspection Service for property owners to check their yards and neighborhoods for signs of the invasive Asian longhorn beetle.
3: This time of year is a good time for that because the adults are active now and tree damage is also visible this time of year. Early detection helps us respond quickly and keep communities free of this pest.
2: APHIS's David Grusho elaborates on the threat of ALB to several hardwood tree species.
3: It especially targets maples, but it can also kill birch, elm, willow, ash, poplar, buckeye, and others. Ultimately, infested trees cannot recover. There's no way to save a tree once it has it. They weaken over time. This can lead to broken branches, entire trees falling, creating real safety hazards for homes and streets and parks. Ultimately, ALB threatens our forests, wildlife habitat, urban spaces, and various industries as well, such as maple syrup production in the Northeast, and tourism and timber.
2: So how to spot Asian longhorn beetle or a potential infestation? First, start with the pest physical appearance.
3: Adult beetles are shiny black with white spots and about 1 to 1.5 inches long. They also have very long, distinct, banded black and white antennae, and those are often longer than their bodies.
2: Now, as far as where one could possibly find Asian longhorn beetle or any clues to their location,
3: you can check anywhere around on your property. They are mostly going to be found in trees, but you may see adult beetles on patios, outdoor furniture, or even on vehicles. And another place where people can look for damage is in firewood. There are round exit holes. They're about the width of a pencil, very distinct, perfectly round, sawdust-like material called frass that could be on the ground around the trees or in branch crevices. There's even sites where the eggs are laid that you can see their small, round, or oval marks in the bark. They could be found in both current living trees and then as well as the firewood.
2: Grusho provides additional ways beyond tree check that one could help prevent spread of ALB.
3: We don't want people to be moving the firewood around because that's a way that the pest can be spread. And ultimately what people can do if they see any of that damage is call the ALB hotline at 1-866-702-9938 or submit a report online at our APHIS website.
2: Further tips how to identify Asian longhorn beetle as well as how to prevent ALB spread are available online at www.aphis.usda.gov. Click the plants tab on the homepage, then the link to plant pests and diseases. I'm Rod Bain reporting for the U.S. Department of Agriculture in Washington, D.C.
4: Here's a look at your forecast. Sunshine mixed with clouds at times today, with a slight chance of rain showers. High temperatures reach up to 86. Lows dip down to about 67 tonight, mainly clear skies. Mainly sunny skies tomorrow. High temperatures reach up to 91. low 90s Wednesday and Thursday, with a slight chance of thunderstorms Wednesday. I'm staff meteorologist Derek Height. Currently, it's 66 degrees.
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2: Here's a look at your forecast. Mainly cloudy skies expected today with a high of 86. Mainly clear skies tonight, 67. Highs around 91. Tomorrow, mainly clear skies. Low 90s Wednesday and Thursday with a slight chance for storms Wednesday. Taking a look at the long range, 90 Friday, 93 Saturday, and 95 on Sunday. I'm staff meteorologist Derek Height. Right now, 66.
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0: September corn up 12.5 at 496.25. December up 13 at 521.5. March up 12.75 at 536.25. September soybeans down 4.5 at 1220.5. November down 6.5 at 1233. January down 6.25 at 1247.5. September Chicago wheat up 12.25 at 693.75. December up 12.25 at 711.5. July up 9.75 at 732. October live cattle down 7 cents at 217.92. December up 22 cents at 218.50. September feeder cattle up 10 cents at 329.02. October up 95 cents at 323.65. November up 137 at 316.25. October lean hogs up 65 cents at 80.87. And the Dow is up 517 points at 53,277. With this look at your markets, I'm Kaylin Lair on TFN The Farm Net.
1: Here's a look at your forecast. Cloudy skies with a few peaks of sun today, with daytime highs approaching 86. Lows dip down to about 67 tonight, mainly clear skies. Mainly sunny skies tomorrow, high temperatures reach up to 91. Daytime highs approaching 91 Wednesday, with a slight chance of thunderstorms. 89, clear skies Thursday. I'm Staff Meteorologist Derek Height. Currently, 69.
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0: is the best street course race I've ever been a part of. 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
2: Here's a look at your forecast. Cloudy skies with a few peaks of sun today, with daytime highs approaching 86. Lows dip down to about 67 tonight, mainly clear skies. Mainly sunny skies tomorrow, high temperatures reach up to 91. Daytime highs approaching 91 Wednesday, with a slight chance of thunderstorms. 89, clear skies Thursday. I'm staff meteorologist Derek Height, currently 69.
3: September corn up 4 3/4 at 488.5. December up 5 3/4 at 514.25. March up 5.5 at 529. September soybeans down 7 1/4, 1217.75. November down 9 1/4 at 1230.25. January down 9.5 at 1244.25. September Chicago wheat up 8 at 689.5. December up 8 at 707.25. July up 5 3/4 at 728. October live cattle down 80 cents at 217.12, December down 15 cents at 218.35, September feeder cattle up 57 cents at 329.60, October up 25 cents at 323.90, November up 30 cents at 316.55. October lean hogs down 62 cents at 80.25, and the Dow is up 165 points at 53,442. 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

0: September corn up 4¾ at 488.5. December up 5¾ at 514.25. March up 5½ at 529. September soybeans down 7¼, 1217¾. November down 9¼ at 1230¼. January down 9½ at 1244¼. September Chicago wheat up 8 at 689.5. December up 8 at 707¼. July up 5¾ at 728. October live cattle down 80 cents at 217.12. December down 15 cents at 218.35. September feeder cattle up 57 cents at 329.60. October up 25 cents at 323.90. November up 30 cents at 316.55. October lean hogs down 62 cents at 80.25. And the Dow is up 165 points at 53,442. With this look your markets, I'm Kaylin Lair on TFN, the Farm Net.
1: Swings, and it's a high fly ball. That's hit deep. It's a gunner! It's a gunner! And a game winner!
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3: Here's a look at your forecast. Cloudy skies with a few peaks of sun today, with daytime highs approaching 86. Lows dip down to about 67 tonight, mainly clear skies. Mainly sunny skies tomorrow, high temperatures reach up to 91. Daytime highs approaching 91 Wednesday, with a slight chance of thunderstorms. 89, clear skies, Thursday. I'm Staff Meteorologist Derek Height. Currently, it's 73 degrees.
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You know, some call me a poet. He has a way with words, they say. Well, why then, when I try to tell you the way I feel, do all the words just slip away? Or they come out sounding like dialogue from a Clark Gable movie? Well, frankly, my dear, damn, I just have so much inside that I want you to know about. But it all means that I love you. So what can I say?

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I mean, what is a word for that funny little shaky feeling inside, huh? Or that numb, warm, wonderful confusion when you touch me? A poet? No. No, I'm not a poet. But if I were, and if I had every word,

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2: Fox News. I'm Therese Crowley. President Trump posting in all caps, Iran is completely collapsing. Treasury Secretary Bessent launching Economic D-Day, which he calls the single greatest financial offensive ever marshaled against an adversary. Final prosecution rebuttal witnesses in the nurse Lindsay Clancy trial after the defense testimony that she was frankly psychotic when she killed her three children. A human-caused wildfire raging near Reno, the Hawk Fire. 40,000 people evacuated. It'll take a month for crews to dismantle the America 250 Grand Prix street track around D.C. American winner Kyle Kirkwood dominated the track, telling Fox,
3: "We would love to come back, if I'm being honest, because I think this was the best street course race I've ever been a part of. The event has a whole 100,000 people here on a raffle, free tickets for everybody."
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4: Here's a look at your forecast. Cloudy skies with a few peaks of sun today, with daytime highs approaching 86. Lows dip down to about 67. Tonight, mainly clear skies. Mainly sunny skies tomorrow. High temperatures reach up to 91. Daytime highs approaching 91 Wednesday, with a slight chance of thunderstorms. 89, clear skies Thursday. I'm staff meteorologist Derek Height. Currently, it's 73 degrees.
5: September corn up 5 3/4 at 489.5. December up 6.5 at 515. March up 6.25 at 529.75. September soybeans down 16.25 at 1208.75. November down 18 at 1221.5. January down 17.75 at 1236. September Chicago wheat down 0.5 at 681. December down 0.25 at 699. July down 0.5 at 721.75. October live cattle down 240 at 215.52, December down 2 at 216.50, September feeder cattle down 262 at 326.40, October down 285 at 320.80, November down 257 at 313.67, October lean hogs down 15 cents at 80.72, and the Dow is up 148 points at 53,425. With this look at your markets, I'm Kaylin Lair. 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

0: September corn up 5 3/4 at 489.5. December up 6.5 at 515. March up 6.25 at 529.75. September soybeans down 16.25 at 1208.75. November down 18 at 1221.5. January down 17.75 at 1236. September Chicago wheat down 0.5 at 681. December down 0.25 at 699. July down 0.5 at 721.75. October live cattle down 240 at 215.52. December down 2 at 216.50. September feeder cattle down 262 at 326.40. October down 285 at 320.80. November down 257 at 313.67. October lean hogs down 15 cents at 80.72. And the Dow is up 148 points at 53,425. With this look at your markets, I'm Kayla Lair. 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
2: Here's a look at your forecast. Cloudy skies with a few peaks of sun today, with daytime highs approaching 86. Lows dip down to about 67. Tonight, mainly clear skies. Mainly sunny skies tomorrow. High temperatures reach up to 91. Daytime highs approaching 91 Wednesday, with a slight chance of thunderstorms. 89, clear skies Thursday. I'm staff meteorologist Derek Height. Currently 80.
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2: Fox News, I'm CJ Papa. The world will find out about new U.S. sanctions for Iran.
3: At 1 p.m. today, Treasury Secretary Scott Bessent is expected to unveil the White House's latest financial offensive, touting what he calls the toughest sanctions in history. And President Trump just posted on Truth Social, writing this, Iran is completely collapsing.
2: Fox's Alex Hogan at the White House. Firefighters try to corral the Hawk Fire in Reno, Nevada.
4: They continue to battle this dangerous and fast-moving wildfire. The fire broke out on Saturday, fueled by dry conditions and strong winds. And so far, it's scorched around 15,000 acres. Officials say the fire was human-caused, but wouldn't elaborate further as an investigation continues.
2: Fox's Max Gordon at the Incident Command Center in Reno. Six people have been injured. A number of structures have been damaged or destroyed. 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
5: Here's a look at your forecast. Cloudy skies with a few peaks of sun today, with daytime highs approaching 86. Lows dip down to about 67 tonight. Mainly clear skies. Mainly sunny skies tomorrow. High temperatures reach up to 91. Daytime highs approaching 91 Wednesday, with a slight chance of thunderstorms. 89, clear skies Thursday. I'm staff meteorologist Derek Height. Currently 80.
6: September corn up 10 and a quarter at 494. December up 10 at 518 and a half. March up 10 and a half at 534. September soybeans down 15 and 3 quarters at 1209 and a quarter. November down 18 at 1221 and a half. January down 18 at 1235 and 3 quarters. September Chicago wheat up 3 and a half at 685. December up 3 and a quarter at 702 and a half. July up 2 and 3 quarters at 725. October live cattle down 362.
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0: September corn up 10 1/4 at 494. December up 10 at 518 1/2. March up 10 1/2 at 534. September soybeans down 15 3/4 at 1209 1/4. November down 18 at 1221 1/2. January down 18 at 1235 3/4. September Chicago wheat up 3 1/2 at 685. December up 3 1/4 at 702 1/2. July up 2 3/4 at 725. October live cattle down 362.
1: Here's a look at your forecast. Cloudy skies with a few peaks of sun today, with daytime highs approaching 86. Lows dip down to about 67 tonight, mainly clear skies. Mainly sunny skies tomorrow, high temperatures reach up to 91. Daytime highs approaching 91 Wednesday, with a slight chance of thunderstorms. 89, clear skies Thursday. I'm staff meteorologist Derek Height. Currently 80.
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2: Fox News. I'm Therese Crowley. Final prosecution rebuttal witnesses in the Lindsey Clancy trial. Defense testimony that she was clearly psychotic when she killed her three children. That preceded it. Fox's Nate Foy in Plymouth.
3: The witness taking the stand will continue from Friday, and it's Dr. Avram Mack, a forensic psychiatrist, who testified on Friday that he believes that Lindsey Clancy was not suffering from postpartum psychosis and that she knew the difference between right and wrong.
2: President Trump has in all caps, Iran is completely collapsing. Treasury Secretary Bessent launching economic D-Day. And Ukraine President Zelensky says there'll be talks with Russia amid Russian attacks on the Black Sea. Prince Harry and Meghan Markle's role in returning to Britain from California now being described as private royals plus private citizens with some royal appearances. 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
4: Here's a look at your forecast. Cloudy skies with a few peaks of sun this afternoon, with daytime highs approaching 86. Lows dip down to about 67. Tonight, mainly clear skies. Mainly sunny skies tomorrow. High temperatures reach up to 91. Highs level off around 91 Wednesday, with a slight chance for storms. 89, clear skies Thursday. I'm staff meteorologist Derek Height. Currently, it's 80 degrees.
5: September corn up 10 1/4 at 494. December up 10 at 518 1/2. March up 10 1/2 at 534. September soybeans down 15 3/4 at 1209 1/4. November down 18 at 1221 1/2. January down 18 at 1235 3/4. September Chicago wheat up 3 1/2 at 685. December up 3 1/4 at 702 1/2. July up 2 3/4 at 725. October live cattle down 360.
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0: September corn up 12 and a half at 496 and a quarter. December up 12 at 520 and a half. March up 11 and three quarters at 535 and a quarter. September soybeans down 12 at 1213. November down 14 and a half at 1225. January down 14 and a half at 1239 and a quarter. September Chicago wheat up 4 and a quarter at 685 and 3 quarters. December up 4 and 3 quarters at 704. July up 3 and 3 quarters at 726. October live cattle down 365 at 214.27. December down 352 at 214.97. September feeder cattle down 535 at 323.67. October down 552 at 318.12. November down 532 at 310.92. October lean hogs up 10 cents at 80.97, and the Dow is up 104 points at 53,383. With this look at your markets, I'm Kaylin Lair on TFN, the Farm Net.
1: Here's a look at your forecast. Cloudy skies with a few peaks of sun this afternoon, with daytime highs approaching 86. Lows dip down to about 67 tonight, mainly clear skies. Mainly sunny skies tomorrow. High temperatures reach up to 91. Highs level off around 91 Wednesday with a slight chance for storms. 89, clear skies Thursday. I'm Staff Meteorologist Derek Height. Currently 83.
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2: News. I'm Therese Crowley. Final prosecution rebuttal witnesses in the Lindsey Clancy trial. Defense testimony that she was clearly psychotic when she killed her three children. That preceded it. Fox's Nate Foy in Plymouth.
3: The witness taking the stand will continue from Friday, and it's Dr. Avram Mack, a forensic psychiatrist, who testified on Friday that he believes that Lindsey Clancy was not suffering from postpartum psychosis and that she knew the difference between right and wrong.
2: President Trump hosting in all caps, Iran is completely collapsing. Treasury Secretary Bessent launching economic D-Day. And Ukraine President Zelensky says there'll be talks with Russia amid Russian attacks on the Black Sea. Prince Harry and Meghan Markle's role in returning to Britain from California now being described as private royals plus. Private citizens with some royal appearances. 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
4: Here's a look at your forecast. Cloudy skies with a few peaks of sun this afternoon, with daytime highs approaching 86. Lows dip down to about 67. Tonight, mainly clear skies. Mainly sunny skies tomorrow. High temperatures reach up to 91. Highs level off around 91 Wednesday, with a slight chance for storms. 89, clear skies Thursday. I'm staff meteorologist Derek Height. Currently 83.
5: September corn up 12.5 at 496.25. December up 12 at 520.5. March up 11.75 at 535.25. September soybeans down 12 at 1213. November down 14.5 at 1225. January down 14.5 at 1239.25. September Chicago wheat up 4.25 at 685.75. December up 4.75 at 704. July up 3.75 at 726. October live cattle down 365 at 214.27, December down 352 at 214.97, September feeder cattle down 535 at 323.67, October down 552 at 318.12, November down 532 at 310.92. October lean hogs up 10 cents at 80.97, and the Dow is up 104 points at 53,383. With this look at your markets, I'm Kaylin Lair. 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

my shirt. And we said, go back to your cotton sack or left him dying in the dirt. And they'll take me in the morning to the gallows just outside. And then the time I've got, there ain't a hell of a lot that I can look back on.

0: Let's take a look at your closing settlement report. September corn up 7 and 3 quarters at 491.5, December up 7 at 515.5, March up 6 and 3 quarters at 530.25. September soybeans down 9 at 1216, November down 15.25 at 1224.25, January down 15.5 at 1238.25. September Chicago wheat up a quarter at 681.75, December up a quarter at 699.5, July up 1.25 at 723.5. October live cattle down 432 at 213.60, December down 430 at 214.20, September feeder cattle down 480 at 324.22, October down 537 at 318.27, November down 527 at 310.97. October lean hogs up 25 cents at 81.12. With this secure closing settlement report, I'm Kaylin Lair on TFN, the Farm Net.
1: Here's a look at your forecast. Sunshine mixed with clouds at times this afternoon, with daytime highs approaching 89. Mainly clear skies tonight. Lows dip down to about 68. Sunshine mixed with clouds at times tomorrow. High temperatures reach up to 91. Slight chance for storms Wednesday. Daytime highs approaching 91. 89. Bright sunshine expected Thursday. I'm staff meteorologist Derek Height. Right now, it's 85 degrees.
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3: Fox News, I'm Therese Crowley. President Trump posting in all caps, Iran is completely collapsing. Treasury Secretary Bessent calls it the end game with Iran. Every country's been given a timeline to shut down all business

0: with Iran or be removed from the U.S. financial system. Senator John Barrasso tells Fox the goal.
1: Make Iran finally say, you're right, we were wrong. No nuclear weapon. Straits open.
0: A battle of the expert psychiatrists at Lindsey Clancy's murder trial. Final prosecution rebuttal witness believes Clancy suffered a major depressive episode, unlike defense testimony that she was clearly psychotic when she killed her three children. Beef on the hoof. The USDA reopening a border crossing at Douglas, Arizona for cattle from Mexico, saying concerns about the new world screwworm have dropped enough. The closing made the cattle shortage worse and prices higher. 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
2: Here's a look at your forecast. Sunshine mixed with clouds at times this afternoon, with daytime highs approaching 89. Lows level off around 68. Tonight, mainly clear skies. Mainly sunny skies tomorrow. High temperatures reach up to 91. Temperatures reach up to 91 Wednesday with a slight chance of thunderstorms. 89, bright sunshine Thursday. I'm staff meteorologist Derek Height. Currently, it's 85 degrees.
3: Let's take a look at your closing settlement report. September corn up 7 3/4 at 491.5. December up 7 at 515.5. March up 6 3/4 at 530.25. September soybeans down 9 at 1216, November down 15.25 at 1224.25, January down 15.5 at 1238.25. September Chicago wheat up 1/4 at 681.75, December up 1/4 at 699.5, July up 1.25 at 723.5. October live cattle down 432 at 213.60, December down 430 at 214.20, September feeder cattle down 480 at 324.22, October down 537 at 318.27, November down 527 at 310.97. October lean hogs up 25 cents at 81.12. With this look at your closing settlement report, I'm Kaylin Lair on TFN, the Farm Net.
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0: hold you tight, get you there by daylight, do you right overnight mail.
1: Here's a look at your forecast. Sunshine mixed with clouds at times this afternoon, with daytime highs approaching 89. Lows level off around 68. Tonight, mainly clear skies. Mainly sunny skies tomorrow. High temperatures reach up to 91. Temperatures reach up to 91 Wednesday, with a slight chance of thunderstorms. 89, bright sunshine Thursday. I'm staff meteorologist Derek Height. Currently, it's 87 degrees.
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2: Fox News, I'm John Saucier. Treasury Secretary Scott Bessent announcing a new round of sanctions against Iran as the talks over reopening the Strait of Hormuz remain stalled. The Treasury Secretary claims no country that works with Iran will be able to avoid these sanctions.
3: The actions of Treasury and other agencies will tighten the noose and block every potential source of revenue that funds the IRGC and the evil Iranian regime.
2: Canadian Prime Minister Mark Carney, working on a trade agreement on U.S. tariffs, says while they were able to make some progress, talks ultimately fell apart due to demands of the United States.
4: We made progress. We did make

0: make some progress in recent weeks. In the end, that momentum reversed, and we could not accept what the U.S. had offered, nor could we give what they asked.
1: President Trump accusing Canada of ripping off the U.S. for years in a recent post on Truth Social. 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
2: Here's a look at your forecast. Sunshine mixed with clouds at times this afternoon, with daytime highs approaching 89. Lows dip down to about 68 tonight. Mainly clear skies. Mainly sunny skies tomorrow. Daytime highs approaching 93. Daytime highs approaching 93 Wednesday, with a slight chance of thunderstorms. 89, bright sunshine expected Thursday. I'm staff meteorologist Derek Height. Right now, it's 87 degrees.
3: Let's take a look at your closing settlement report. September corn up 7 3/4 at 491.5. December up 7 at 515.5. March up 6 3/4 at 530.25. September soybeans down 9 at 1216. November down 15.25 at 1224.25. January down 15.5 at 1238.25. September Chicago wheat up 1/4 at 681.75. December up 1/4 at 699.5. July up 1.25 at 723.5. October live cattle down 4.32 at 213.60. December down 4.30 at 214.20. September feeder cattle down 4.80 at 324.22. October down 5.37 at 318.27. November down 5.27 at 310.97. October lean hogs up 25 cents at 81.12. With this look at your closing settlement report, I'm Kaylin Lair on TFN The Farm Net.
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There's questions we're always hearing everywhere we go, like, how do I cut a record or get on a country show? Well, it takes more than just ambition and three chords on an old guitar. There's a few more things you ought to learn to be a country star.

0: Here's a look at your forecast. Sunshine mixed with clouds at times this afternoon, with daytime highs approaching 89. Lows dip down to about 68 tonight, mainly clear skies. Mainly sunny skies tomorrow, daytime highs approaching 93. Daytime highs approaching 93 Wednesday, with a slight chance of thunderstorms. 89, bright sunshine expected Thursday. I'm staff meteorologist Derek Height. Right now, it's 90 degrees.
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2: Fox News, I'm Tom Graham. Treasury Secretary Scott Bessent detailing what he calls economic D-Day. He says the U.S. is imposing new sanctions on Iran with the goal of blocking Tehran's revenue sources.
3: Our objective is to sever every economic lifeline that sustains this tyrannical regime until Tehran stands alone.
2: Treasury Secretary giving countries trading with Iran a brief period to cut off those relationships. Hawaii feeling the impact of Tropical Depression Moki kicking up waves just south of the Big Island.
4: While it won't make a direct hit, it's still expected to bring heavy rain, flooding, and damaging winds. Moki comes just days after Hurricane Lala brushed by the Hawaiian Islands, dumping feet of rain. The Aloha State could see major rainfall through Monday.
2: Fox's Marianne Rafferty. 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
5: Here's a look at your forecast. Sunshine mixed with clouds at times this afternoon, with daytime highs approaching 90. Lows level off around 68 tonight, mainly clear skies. High temperatures reach up to 93 tomorrow, mainly clear skies. High temperatures reach up to 93 Wednesday, with a slight chance for storms. 89, sunny skies Thursday. I'm staff meteorologist Derek Height. Right now, 90.
6: Let's take a look at your closing settlement report. September corn up 7 and 3 quarters at 491 and a half. December up 7 at 515 and a half. March up 6 and 3 quarters at 530 and a quarter. September soybeans down 9 at 1216. November down 15 and a quarter at 1224 and a quarter. January down 15 and a half at 1238 and a quarter. September Chicago wheat up a quarter at 681 and three quarters. December up a quarter at 699 and a half. July up 1 1/4 at 723 and a half. October live cattle down 432 at 213.60. December down 430 at 214.20. September feeder cattle down 480 at 324.22. October down 537 at 318.27. November down 527 at 310.97. October lean hogs up 25 cents at 81.12. With this secure closing settlement report, I'm Kaylin Lair on TFN, the Farm Net.
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1: Here's a look at your forecast. Sunshine mixed with clouds at times this afternoon, with daytime highs approaching 90. Lows level off around 68 tonight, mainly clear skies. High temperatures reach up to 93 tomorrow, mainly clear skies. High temperatures reach up to 93 Wednesday, with a slight chance for storms. 89, sunny skies Thursday. I'm staff meteorologist Derek Height. Right now, 90.
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2: Fox News, I'm John Saucier. Canadian Prime Minister Mark Carney working on a trade agreement on U.S. tariffs and says while they were able to make some progress, talks ultimately fell apart because of demands from the United States.
3: We made progress. We did make some progress in recent weeks. In the end, that momentum reversed. And we could not accept what the U.S. had offered, nor could we give what they asked.
2: President Trump accusing Canada of ripping off the U.S. for years in a recent post on Truth Social. Some Canadian goods imported into the United States now facing a 50% tariff. Treasury Secretary Scott Bessent questioning Canadian Prime Minister Carney's decision not to agree to a deal.
4: Is he trying to benefit himself, the Liberal Party, or the Canadian people? Because they were offered a very good job.
2: The Canadian Prime Minister blamed a collapse in trade talks on U.S. negotiators issuing a bunch of last-minute demands, vowed to set his own tariffs in retaliation starting it next month. 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
5: Here's a look at your forecast. Sunshine mixed with clouds at times this afternoon, with daytime highs approaching 90. Lows level off around 68 tonight, mainly clear skies. High temperatures reach up to 93. Tomorrow, mainly clear skies. High temperatures reach up to 93. Wednesday, with a slight chance for storms. 89, sunny skies Thursday. I'm staff meteorologist Derek Height. Right now, 90.
6: Let's take a look at your closing settlement report. September corn up 7 3/4 at 491.5. December up 7 at 515.5. March up 6 3/4 at 530.25. September soybeans down 9 at 1216, November down 15.25 at 1224.25, January down 15.5 at 1238.25. September Chicago wheat up 1/4 at 681.75, December up 1/4 at 699.5, July up 1.25 at 723.5. October live cattle down 432 at 213.60, December down 430 at 214.20, September feeder cattle down 480 at 324.22, October down 537 at 318.27, November down 527 at 310.97. October lean hogs up 25 cents at 81.12. With this look at your closing settlement report, I'm Kaylin Lair on TFN The Farm Net.
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0: Here's a look at your forecast.
1: Sunshine mixed with clouds at times this afternoon, with daytime highs approaching 90. Lows level off around 68. Tonight, mainly clear skies. High temperatures reach up to 93. Tomorrow, mainly clear skies. High temperatures reach up to 93 Wednesday, with a slight chance for storms. 89, sunny skies Thursday. I'm staff meteorologist Derek Height. Currently, it's 87 degrees.
2: Summer mornings just feel different. 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Are you looking for a new home? 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
2: Fox News, I'm John Saucier. Treasury Secretary Scott Bessent announcing a new round of sanctions against Iran as talks over reopening the Strait of Hormuz remain stalled. The Treasury Secretary claims no country that works with Iran will be able to avoid sanctions.
3: The actions of Treasury and other agencies will tighten the noose and block every potential source of revenue that funds the IRGC and the evil Iranian regime.
2: Well, the Secretary of War, Pete Hegseth, he's visiting a military supplier in Wisconsin today. He says these new sanctions don't rule out the idea of more strikes against Iran.
4: If Iran is foolish enough to overplay their hand or mess with the American military, we'll do what we need to do.
2: China is one of several nations that buys oil from Iran. Iran says it will respond harshly to these new sanctions, warn any country's support for the sanctions will be seen as an act of war. 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
5: Here's a look at your forecast. Low has dipped down to about 68 tonight under mainly clear skies. Mainly clear skies tomorrow. High temperatures reach up to 93. Chance of thunderstorms tomorrow night. Low has dipped down to about 69. Partly cloudy skies. Slight chance for storms Wednesday. High of 93. 90. Bright sunshine expected Thursday. I'm staff meteorologist Derek Height. Currently, it's 87 degrees.
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0: Here's a look at your forecast.
1: Lows dip down to about 68
2: tonight
1: under mainly clear skies. Mainly clear skies
2: tomorrow.
1: High temperatures reach up to 93.
2: Chance of thunderstorms
3: tomorrow night.
1: Lows dip down to about 69.
2: Partly cloudy skies.
3: Slight chance for storms
1: Wednesday. High of 93.
2: 90.
1: Bright sunshine expected
2: Thursday.
0: I'm staff meteorologist Derek Height.
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2: Fox News, I'm Tom Rigotti. The Trump administration is setting new sanctions against Iran and its economic partners as talks over reopening the Strait of Hormuz remain stalled. War Secretary Pete Hegseth warns the new sanctions don't rule out more strikes on Iran.
3: If Iran is foolish enough to overplay their hand or mess with the American military, we'll do what we need to do.
2: Iran says it will respond harshly and warns any country's support for the sanctions will be seen as an act of war. Tens of thousands of foreigners could soon lose business and tourism visas as part of an immigration crackdown by the Trump administration.
4: A State Department spokesman says the department is coordinating with Homeland Security to identify and revoke the non-immigrant visas of foreigners who came to the U.S. claiming to be short-term visitors, but then filed for asylum to stay permanently.
2: That's Fox's Jared Halperin. 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
5: Here's a look at your forecast. Low has dipped down to about 68 tonight under partly cloudy skies. Sunshine mixed with clouds at times again tomorrow, high of 93. Low has dipped down to about 69 tomorrow night, partly cloudy skies. Slight chance of thunderstorms Wednesday, high temperatures reach up to 90.